0: stars are out, and it's time for a pop culture party.
1: So I'm at a party.
0: This is Pop Crush Nights.
2: Lauren.
3: Yes?
2: Lauren, she did it.
3: What? What'd I do?
2: Okay, so when you hear your name in a TV show, like, what is your guttural reaction?
3: If I hear my name and I'm not actively in a conversation with you, I immediately panic.
2: Oh, like you did something wrong?
3: Yeah, I'm like, what'd I do? Oh, I know I'm guilty. I don't even know what it was, but it was me.
2: When I hear my name in shows, I get it. I have a visceral reaction. Like, I watch so many crime shows. Donnie murdered her. And I'm like, really, Donnie? First of all, you got caught. How embarrassing. Second of all, you're giving all Donnies a bad name. Like, I get upset. I get mad. I feel it. It affects me.
3: So Donnie has been done dirty because of his name being used in a TV show. Has this happened to you? Because I feel like this is a weird reaction that he is having, and he probably needs your friendship tonight.
2: It's not weird. I bet you. Seriously. If your name is in a TV show, and it's not Meredith Grey, you are feeling some sort of way. 1-888-900-5217.

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1: Are first impressions always accurate? 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I was wrong about Donnie, and I want to tell you the story because I met this guy 2 years ago. That's coming at you next. I was totally off base.
2: Wow, first impressions. Yeah, I am the king of first impressions. Good and bad.
0: Join the Pop Crush crew. 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Ayo, go crazy. 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

0: nights.
1: What about you is memorable to the people that you are meeting? 1-888-952-17. Donnie, I've got to fess up. It is confession time. What is the thing about you that you think people notice and probably remember about you when they meet you for the first time?
2: Oh, my beautiful hair, my winning personality, my smile, my gap tooth, everything. The list goes on.
1: Okay, well, you're not wrong. Honestly, I noticed all of those things. Mm-hmm. And then I realized that you were from Hollywood. So I totally thought you were going to be a jerk. I'm going to be honest. Oh. I really thought you were going to be like kind of pompous and like, ugh.
2: No. First impressions, it's really super weird. I don't know how I make really good first impressions. Everybody said, like, I'll meet a friend of a friend, and then the next day my friend will be like, they were obsessed with you. And I'll be like, really? I, like, drank 4 Fireball shots, and I'm pretty sure I said some really crazy things. But it ends up being a good first impression. I think what it is that I just don't care.
1: Yeah, and careless. Be careless and reckless.
2: It sounds bad, but no, I mean it in a way of, like, I just don't care what you think about me, so I'm just going to be myself. You like it, you like it. You don't. That's how everyone should be.
1: I mean, you're not wrong. Honestly, that's a really good tactic and approach to life, and so far, I really like you, so it's working.
2: Here we go.

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1: 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Big Phil, it's for you, pimpin'.

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1: Why is cracking an egg so hard?
2: Are you making a joke?
1: No, like these shells.
2: Wait, you're struggling?
1: They, like, they're like they've lost their like toughness. So you literally just go to crack an egg, and then it's like everything cracks, and you have 14 shells, and you're a little. I'm just trying to make a breakfast sandwich without crunch.
2: You know what? Stop working out, okay? Because that doesn't happen to any of the other people out here. I'm talking about myself.
1: You don't have trouble cracking it every time. Well, either it won't crack and you're banging it against the side of the thing and you're like, what is there, an actual chicken in there? And then you feel bad, but then you go and hit it once too hard and then it cracks everywhere.
2: Nope. Cracking jokes, cracking eggs. Got it down.

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1: Does your state have a gift card law? Gift card law. Lauren Snap, Donnie Meacham. Donnie, you're going to check into this, okay? I'm telling you, you're sitting on stacks of cash. Apparently, California has a gift card law, and if you have a gift card for less than $10, they'll give you cash back.
2: Wait a minute, so I have a $20 gift card. I buy something that's $12. Mm-hmm. The remaining balance is $8. I'm entitled to the $8 in cash back? And they keep the... I did not know that. I have a Subway gift card right now. I'm going to Subway. Hey, cash this in, homie.
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4: They say the holy water's watered down, and this town's lost its faith. Our

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1: When was the last time you wrote a check? Slide into the DMs right there on the Pop Crush app. I know, it's the old checky check, check, check. It drives me crazy when I see people writing a check in the checkout because I know we're going to be there for 20,000 years.
2: I don't even know what my signature looks like anymore because I don't sign anything. You know, it used to be able to work on it. Oh, this is amazing. So I got so good as a kid, mom, turn the radio off, as forging my mom's signature. Like, I got so good at it. I could just, like, write a check and be like, oh, I know her signature back. She gave me permission 99% of the time, but, ooh, I got good at that check.
1: Well, this news is going to crush all of your white-collar dreams. Target, they're not accepting checks anymore, Donnie, so sorry about that.
2: Good. Who needs a check? We got Apple Pay, honey.

0: nights.
1: Lauren Snap, Donnie Meacham. Instagram is causing some big drama. Glitch that's happening on Instagram, and it's unfollowing people that you've been following for a long time. Is that a real glitch, or is that just what people are using as an excuse when they decide that they're going to hate unfollow someone?
2: Oh, 100% an excuse, but also, now that I know it's doing it, there's a few people I've been meaning to unfollow, so I can go and be like, you know what? It's not me. It's the Instagram glitch. I promise you. But you know what's going to happen? You're not getting a follow back. That's a glitch, too, in my mind.
1: Let us know. If someone unfollows you, do you reach out and, like, follow up with them on why they unfollowed you? Let us know. Hit us up in the DMs.
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0: on Snap. Donnie Meacham. We're talking about Instagram glitches, unfollowing our friends. Frankie, sliding into the DM, says, this Instagram glitch, quote unquote, has caused some serious family drama. Apparently, my Instagram has unfollowed a family member. They called me the next day and they were ticked. And now their entire family is calling to harass me, calling me a bully.
1: Yeah, but also people don't, you don't have to unfollow them. There is such thing as mute. You can mute these people so you don't have to see them. But don't unfollow, you can't unfollow a family member unless they're dead. And then it's like, well, you're wasting time on my grid because you're not showing me anything new. So you can unfollow them. But until then, if they're alive, you got to keep following them.
0: We got wildly dark. Let's go ahead and play a good song and get the vibes back.

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0: nights.
1: Sexless beds made of cardboard. Mm. That's apparently what the Olympian competitors are forced to sleep in while they try and compete for gold. Why would this happen? Like, do you have a theory? Let us know. It's 1-888-952-17.
2: A sexless bed. You know what? I'm not going to tell people. It's not because I'm single on a dry spot. I'm an Olympian. I'm an athlete. That's why nothing's going down in this bed. I'm an athlete.
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1: How do you feel about using the phone? 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Leave us a voicemail. Let us know what you're up to, where you're listening, what you love about the show, what you need from us tonight. We're here for all of it. 78% of people say they are not picking up the phone, but I bet you are in the 22 percentile. New York City.

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1: Getting older should really come with a bigger warning sign. Lauren Snap, I need to know, what is the first sign of getting older? What was the thing that just like stopped you in your tracks and you're like, wow, okay, well, that's never happened before? 1-888-952-1717. I woke up this morning with a crick in my neck. I didn't do anything crazy. It's not like I was like at the gym working hard or, you know, stage diving anytime recently into a crowd of people where I was tousled or trampled. No, neither of those things happened. I literally went to sleep with a dream pillow and woke up, and now I can't really look to the left.
2: Crick in my neck, my back, my... Y'all know the rest. Oh, I wake up every morning and I go, again?
1: All right, well, let's go ahead and snap, crackle, and pop our way into this show. Oh,

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1: What songs just make you really happy? 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The number one song that makes people happy is Marky Mark and the Funky Bunch, Good Vibrations.
2: I'm a good vibration.
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1: Are you a class mom or a Venmo mom? 1-888-952-17. So there's a Tennessee mom right here in my backyard, and she is reaching out, and she's like, look, I don't want to be part of your PTO. 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I'm a Venmo mom. I'm like,
2: oh,
1: I kind of get that.
2: Yeah, she's like, don't ask me to volunteer. Hit me with whatever the Venmo is. I'll send $5 because that's what I'm going to show up for. But also, I mean, if you're a Venmo listener, at Donnie Meacham, hit me up, honey.

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1: Talking about the Venmo moms tonight, and Erin, she's texting us in from Quad Cities. She's listening in on B100. She goes, hey, Lauren. Hey, Donnie. Everyone has something to give. Time, talent, treasures. Let the parents serve how they can. Not everyone needs to serve in the same way. I kind of agree with that.
2: Oh, my God. Also, that's such a mom answer. Like, it's like, can we all just get along? It's like, no. You just send me a Venmo. That's how we'll get along better over a shot of Fireball.
1: Yeah, or cold hard cash.
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1: Lauren.
2: Yes?
1: Lauren, she did it.
2: What? What'd I do?
1: Okay, so when you hear your name in a TV show, like, what is your guttural reaction?
2: If I hear my name and I'm not actively in a conversation with you, I immediately panic.
1: Oh, like you did something wrong?
2: Yeah, I'm like, what'd I do? Oh, I know I'm guilty. I don't even know what it was, but it was me.
1: When I hear my name in shows, I get it. I have a visceral reaction. Like, I watch so many crime shows. Donnie murdered her. And I'm like, really, Donnie? First of all, you got caught. How embarrassing. Second of all, you're giving all Donnies a bad name. Like, I get upset. I get mad. I feel it. It affects me.
2: So Donnie has been done dirty because of his name being used in a TV show. Has this happened to you? Because I feel like this is a weird reaction that he is having, and he probably needs your friendship tonight.
1: It's not weird. I bet you. Seriously. If your name is in a TV show and it's not Meredith Grey, you are feeling some sort of way. 1-888-900-5217.

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0: 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Slide into the DMs. Let me know what has happened to you, Lauren Snap, Donnie Meacham. I was wrong about Donnie, and I want to tell you the story because I met this guy 2 years ago. That's coming at you next. I was totally off base.
1: Wow. First impressions. Yeah. I am the king of first impressions. Good and bad.
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1: What about you is memorable to the people that you are meeting? 1-888-952-17. Donnie, I've got to fess up. It is confession time. What is the thing about you that you think people notice and probably remember about you when they meet you for the first time?
2: Oh, my beautiful hair, my winning personality, my smile, my gap tooth, everything. The list goes on.
1: Okay, well, you're not wrong. Honestly, I noticed all of those things. Mm-hmm. And then I realized that you were from Hollywood. So I totally thought you were going to be a jerk. I'm going to be honest. Oh. I really thought you were going to be like kind of pompous and like, ugh.
2: No. First impression. Mm-hmm. It's really super weird. I don't know how I make really good first impressions because everybody says, like, I'll meet a friend of a friend, and then the next day my friend will be like, they were obsessed with you. And I'm like, really? I like drank 4 fireball shots and I'm pretty sure I said some really crazy things, but it ends up being a good first impression. I think what it is that I just don't care.
1: Yeah, careless. Be careless and reckless.
2: It sounds bad, but no, I mean it in a way of like, I just don't care what you think about me. So I'm just going to be myself. You like it, you like it. You don't. That's how everyone should be.
1: I mean, you're not wrong. Honestly, that's a really good tactic and approach to life. And so far, I really like you. So it's working.
2: Here we go.

0: Crush Nights.
1: Why is cracking an egg so hard?
2: Are you making a joke?
1: No, like these shells.
2: Wait, you're struggling?
1: They're like they've lost their like toughness. So you literally just go to crack an egg, and then it's like and then everything cracks, and you have 14 shells, and you're a little. I'm just trying to make a break.

0: sandwiches without crunch.
1: You know what? Stop working out, okay? Because that doesn't happen to any of the other people out here. I'm talking about myself.
0: You don't have trouble cracking it every time? Well, either it won't crack and you're banging it against the side of the thing and you're like, what is there, an actual chicken in there? And then you feel bad, but then you go and hit it once too hard and then it cracks everywhere.
1: Nope. Cracking jokes, cracking eggs. Got it down.

0: Does your state have a gift card law? Gift card law. Lauren Snap, Donnie Meacham. Donnie, you're going to check into this, okay? I'm telling you, you're sitting on stacks of cash. Apparently, California has a gift card law, and if you have a gift card for less than $10, they'll give you cash back.
1: Wait, so, okay, so I have a $20 gift card. I buy something that's $12. Mm-hmm. The remaining balance is $8. I'm entitled to the $8 in cash back? And they keep the... I did not know that. I have a Subway gift card right now. I'm going to Subway. Hey, cash is in, homie.
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1: They say the holy water's watered down, and this town's lost its faith. 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Oh my, my love, I take one look at you, you're taking me out.

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2: And remember, if the clowns start giving directions, don't follow them.

0: really tried to separate the anti-Semitic accusations from what his criticisms were. And, yeah. and he says that on stage in front of everybody for these entire, you know, rants that he's been on these couple of shows. And people still ignore the fact that he prefaced the whole conversation with that.
1: Yeah. And so people got very upset that Macklemore was not shutting up and just,
2: just
1: shutting up and dancing. And he was speaking out. So basically, Ed Sheeran had to call him and tell him that he's not allowed to open up his shows anymore. And he took him off of the tour. And the reason that he took him off was because the Israeli American Council launched a petition aimed at Ed Sheeran, the promoter and the stadiums, arguing that Ed Sheeran concerts shouldn't be turned into a platform for one-sided political messages. The Anti-Defamation League and Stop Anti-Semitism also criticized Macklemore. Pink, who's also on the show, got dragged into it. She shared a Stop Anti-Semitism post criticizing Macklemore and then got significant backlash herself. So basically, people are trying to cancel Pink and Ed Sheeran now because they kicked Macklemore off of the tour because Macklemore was sharing his political and world views. And Ed Sheeran doesn't do that because Ed Sheeran's down the middle. He wants to make as much money as possible, right? He plays the game. He's like, I'm not going to take one side either way. And so he doesn't want anybody on the tour doing that. And the big part of Macklemore being kicked off the tour came from Robert Kraft.
0: Yes.
1: Who is the owner of the New England Patriots, right?
0: Yes.
1: Owner of the Patriots actually apparently called Ed Sheeran because he also owns the stadium.
0: Yep.
1: And he has
0: a lot of rich buddies.
1: He has a lot of rich buddies who also own stadiums. And he told Ed Sheeran that if Macklemore stays on the tour, he won't be able to perform at his stadium. And he'll call all his rich buddies who own stadiums. And Ed Sheeran won't basically have anywhere to do his show.
0: Right.
1: And so Ed Sheeran had really no choice but to kick Macklemore off of his tour if he still wanted to be able to perform at these stadiums.
0: Right. So basically either cancel the entire tour or kick off the opener.
1: Right. And surprisingly, people aren't necessarily coming after Macklemore.
0: Yeah.
1: They're coming after Ed Sheeran.
0: Right.
1: For kicking Macklemore off of his tour. And I feel bad for Ed Sheeran because he's like, Ed Sheeran's like one of the nicest dudes ever. Like, he doesn't take sides. I wish he would because he'd have his huge voice if he would, but maybe he doesn't care that much. Okay. I don't know. But he looks like a puppy that just got kicked right now for no reason. For no reason, people are kicking a puppy and his name is Ed Sheeran because he's just trying to do what he has to do to keep his tour going. Even though if Ed Sheeran were to be like, no, screw it. You know what? I won't do your stadiums. Ed Sheeran could definitely find a place to do a show still.
0: For sure. 100%.
1: And it would be a great statement because the people that were coming to his tour, if they revolted against people like Robert Kraft, who really, I think, is the person that should be getting canceled over this whole thing.
0: Right.
1: Right? Because, like, he's also taking sides.
0: Yeah, for sure. And you know, an interesting angle also that was brought up yesterday that I saw was, Kanye. Kanye got canceled, but he's performing right now at all these stadiums all over the country, all over the world right now, so that he's getting a pass after all of his rants and raves that were deliberately anti-Semitic, racial, Nazi tropes.
1: Yeah, I mean, the things he was saying was horrible.
0: Right.
1: Nobody should ever say that stuff.
0: Without a preface of, you know, I'm just speaking of the Palestinian people, blah, blah, blah. And yet he has a pass now. He's doing tours. Yeah. But now we have, you know, Ed and Macklemore going through all this.
1: Text in 41061. Who are you on the side of? Are you on the side of Macklemore or Ed Sheeran? Do you want Ed Sheeran canceled? I never thought I'd be saying that Ed Sheeran might be getting canceled.
0: What could you guess he would do?
1: The least likely person ever to get canceled would be Ed Sheeran. But people are very mad at Ed Sheeran for folding, basically, when one of the world's biggest billionaires calls him and says, hey, me and my rich friends are going to basically blackball you from any stadiums in the U.S. I don't necessarily know if I blame Ed Sheeran for what he did.
0: Or do you expect Ed Sheeran to stand on business? You know what I mean?
1: I've never expected Ed Sheeran to be like, no, I'm 10 toes down in this. I'm saying it with my chest, Robert Kraft. That's not, you just expect Ed Sheeran to go, all right, fine. Cool. I'll tell him not to do the show anymore.
0: Whatever you say, boss.
1: Pip, pip, cheerio. Let's
0: pip,
1: do a show.
0: Pip, cheerio.
1: Your phone prank happens every single hour on the 20s. Your next one is right after this. And then right after that is Nina's What's Trending. It's a Jubal Show. Hey, what's up? It's Jubal, and get in on the Jubal Show action by clicking the message button at the top of your KISS 104.1 app.

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2: Hello?
3: Oh my gosh. Look at the brush strokes on that. That one is beautiful. Oh my gosh.
2: Wait, hello? Wait, what's going on?
3: Oh my gosh. Hello?
2: Is everything okay?
3: I'm so sorry. Hi, my name is Pete Eakins, and I was looking for the tenant that lives in apartment 7 at 4. Oh my gosh.
2: That would be me.
3: Hello. Yes, yeah, hi. Yes, I got your number from the front. We are painting in the building today, and I am currently in unit, and... Oh my gosh. Okay, so I'm one of the painters and I'm currently in your apartment.
2: Okay, is everything fine? It sounds like something's going on over there.
3: Oh my god. Well, yeah, something is going on. I'm lusting over all the paintings on the wall. As a painter myself, I paint walls for the apartment complex, but are you a painter? Who's a painter?
2: I'm an artist.
3: Oh my gosh. These are fantastic.
2: Thank you. Is everything okay, though?
3: What kind of medium? There's a blue one here that is just my gosh.
2: Why are you calling me again?
3: What kind of material is that on? My gosh, you're a really good artist, I can tell. What material is that on? I feel that.
2: Wait, what just fell? I heard something fall.
3: Oh, boy. Everything's good here. Just calling because I was wondering who did the paintings in this place because they're nice. I was wondering if they're like for sale or something.
2: Okay, what the hell is going on? Because I'm hearing these crashes and I'm a little bit worried.
3: I have to run. So, listen, we should be wrapped up by this afternoon with getting everything.
4: Oh, no, the blue one.
2: Wait a second. Wait, what? You're not telling me what's going on here. Like, I'm a little concerned right now because those paintings have taken me a long time to do, and I don't want anything to happen to them. Can you please tell me what's going on?
3: Oh, yeah.
2: There?
3: Well, so there's the blue painting is a little, I reached to, to,

0: is a little crooked.
1: Wait,
0: on the wall.
1: What the f*** is going on with the blue painting? Is it fine? Did you get paint on it?
0: Well, the blue painting was a little crooked on the wall, and so I just straightened it out a little bit there. It's not crooked anymore.
1: I'm going to come right now so I can see exactly what the f*** is going on over there.
0: Well, I think you should get here because I am upset.
1: What in the is happening?
0: I have half a mind to sue.
1: Sue for what?
0: For the negligent wall hanging of these paintings. They obviously weren't in the wall good enough. That's why they all fell down, and one of them hit me in the head.
1: Wait, what the f*** are you talking about?
0: I'm talking about
1: why are you even touching my painting?
0: Because the blue one was crooked, and now it hit me in the head, along with the rest of them.
1: Just leave it. That's my artwork. Why are you touching it?
0: Because it was crooked, and now it hit me in the head, along with every other painting in here.
1: Get out of the apartment right now. Just get out before I get there.
0: What if I just tell you it's a prank phone call and your boyfriend Jose said yeah?
1: Are you serious?
2: Yes, this is actually Jubal from the Jubal Show doing a phone prank on you. Your boyfriend Jose set you up. He said that you had painters in your place today.
1: God.
2: That you're an artist and you'd freak out if some of your stuff got ruined.
3: Oh my God. I hope you're loving the Jubal Show.

0: It's almost time for a brand new call of booty. One of our listeners is about to call his significant other and see if he can get her to leave work and meet him for a booty call. But remember, it's not dirty at all. We give him a ridiculous theme to use for the phone call, and it's always awkward and always hilarious. And you'll hear it right after this. It's the Jubal Show.
1: Hey, it's Andy. Hope you're enjoying the Jubal Show.

0: It's time for a brand new call of booty where one of our listeners is going to call his significant other and see if she'll leave her job right now and meet him for a booty call. But remember, it's not dirty. It's all family friendly because he can't say anything blatant about what he wants to do and he can't be dirty. We'll give him a weird theme to use for today's phone call. It's always awkward and we'll see if he can pull it off and convince her to meet him for a call of booty. But first, we have to find out a little bit about her. So Marcus, you want to call your girlfriend?
1: I do. Okay. Yeah.
0: What's your girlfriend's name?
1: Danielle.
0: All right, Danielle. And where is she currently working right now?
1: Danielle works at a doggy daycare.
2: Oh,
0: okay.
2: That's fun.
0: So is she going to be able to just like bounce out on the dogs and meet you for a call of booty?
1: No, that's the thing. And that's why I'm coming to you guys. That put me interested in this is she's normally outgoing, but she does a lot around that daycare, and it would be hard for her to leave unless there's someone else there to watch the dogs and the storefront for her. So,
0: okay.
1: You know.
0: And what type of person is she? Is she somebody who gets, like, embarrassed easily, or would this be, like, not a big deal?
1: She's, you know, like I said, normally pretty outgoing, but she does also get embarrassed pretty easily. She might not like this tactic too much. Now, don't get me wrong, she'll say anything when we're alone, but if she thinks of one of her coworkers or something like that can like overhear us, she immediately like quiets up and tells me she's going to call me back later.
3: She's a professional.
0: Okay. Yeah. Have you ever got her to leave work before to meet you for anything like this?
1: Yeah, actually. I oh, have. Yeah.

0: Oh, wow.
1: It was really great. And okay. So I know it's possible.
2: Well, and we have to give you the theme to use, which is always weird. Before when it happened, you probably just did it normal and were like, hey, leave work and meet me, right?
1: Yeah, that worked early on, for sure.
2: Okay.
3: This has an interesting twist to it this time.
0: Yeah. Yeah. And I like how you have said she's very busy at that place, and she does get very embarrassed, but let's do these two things.
2: Right. Yeah. All right. Well, you have to call her and see if she'll leave her job right now to meet you for a booty call. And remember, you can't be dirty or say anything blatant. But today you have to do it like an overly dramatic soap opera and try to seduce her like everything you say is a massive television cliffhanger. You think you can do
1: all right.
2: it?
1: I'll give it a shot.
2: All right. We'll play a song, come back, and then you can call her and get your call of booty next. It's the Jubal Show.
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0: Your time starts now.
1: What part of the ship is called the bow?
2: The front.
1: In architecture, what is a gargoyle specifically designed to do besides decorate a building?
2: Hold on for you. Sure.
1: Which punctuation mark was once called the note of admiration?
2: Pass.
1: Which common hand tool gets its name from its resemblance to a bird's gripping foot?
2: Claw hammer.
0: All right, got that in. We'll bring Victoria back into the studio. And while she's getting settled, I'm sure I've asked you this before, Rob, but refresh our memory. What do you do for a living?
2: I am in infrastructure.
0: What is
1: mysterious?
0: Yeah, what does that mean?
2: Like freeways.
1: Boring.
0: Like you like you build them, you live under one.
2: No, we help rebuild them.
0: Oh, okay. All right, here we go. Victoria's back in studio. 30 seconds to answer as many questions as possible. If you don't know one, just say pass. And you have to beat Rob outright to win. And Rob, you can tell Victoria when to go.
2: 2 days off. Go.
1: What part of a ship is called the bow?
3: You really got me there. Wait, what do you mean? What do you mean? What, like, the, the front part of the ship?
1: In architecture, what is a gargoyle specifically designed to do besides decorate a building?
3: Oh, scare off. Scare off something. Like, either creatures or spirits? No? Oh, no. Okay, that's my answer, though.
1: Which punctuation mark was once called the note of admiration?
3: They're honestly really cool, though. Have you seen pictures of them? They're kind of fun. I want one. What? Sorry.
1: You missed that.
3: Gosh darn it.
0: All right, let's send it over to the scoreboard.
3: What'd you ask?
0: See how you guys did with our scoreboard, our social media producer, Gabby.
4: Rob got one.
3: Victoria got...
4: Also got one.
0: Hey, Rob, congratulations. It's now 2-1. Hey. You beat Victoria today because the tie goes to you.
3: No.
5: Hey, Jubal, quick question.
0: Yeah.
5: Sir?
0: Yes.
5: Have you ever watched that show, FBI, where the lead character's name is Jubal?
0: No.
4: No, cool.
0: Somebody told me about that, yeah.
1: That's
0: I've never watched it, though.
1: You're the only Jubal I've ever heard of.
0: I refuse to pay attention to any other Jubal than myself.
3: Wow.
1: Yeah. A little narcissism there,
0: yeah,
1: but that's cool.
0: Yeah, yeah. I refuse to even admit that they exist. I'll have to check it out, though. FBI is the show?
3: Oh, my gosh. His name's Jubal Valentine.
0: FBI. Jubal Valentine. Hey, that's way. I want to change my last name again. Maybe I should change it to that.
1: That's an R&B singer.
0: Yeah, definitely.
1: Jubal Valentine.
0: Yeah, that's smooth.
1: Yeah.
3: Dude, and season 9 is about to come out. Yeah. You have so many seasons to watch with this guy.
0: Yeah. We could change this show to like a love song type show.
3: Yeah.
0: If I had the name Jubal Valentine.
3: Oh, okay. Yeah. Well, that's maybe.
0: Comes up
5: great.
0: What you want to hear.
5: That just, what is it? The silk shirt with the open hair out?
3: Fabio?
5: The gold chain necklace?
4: I like where this is going.
5: No, yeah. Yeah.
0: It's the Jubal Valentine show.
5: No, you don't.
1: Wait. I want to hear Jubal's sexy DJ voice. Go ahead.
0: Call us up, 888-343-1061. Rob's on the line right now. Rob, who you want to send a shout-out to?
4: It's pretty good. I can picture it really well, actually.
0: Let's sip some Cavassier.
5: I'm good, Ben.
4: Wow.
1: You made her uncomfortable. Yeah. That's perfect.
0: Yeah. Rob, you're giggling. You're done. You're in love with somebody, Rob. Is that why you're giggling? Oh, happy? Yeah. Dude, I gotta start growing.
5: Talk about daymares.
0: No.
5: I'm not getting nightmares. I'm getting daymares.
0: Rob, thank you for playing.
1: Do you want to know the answers?
3: Wait,
1: or
3: I want to know the answers.
0: Yeah, let's get the answers.
3: Like, wait a minute.
0: Sorry, yes. Let's send it on over to Freeze.
1: Hey,
0: he's gonna give us the answers for you versus Victoria.
4: I'm uncomfortable.
0: Where Victoria got beat bad.
3: Whoa!
4: Why is
0: smashed
4: that sound?
0: I don't like
4: that.
0: Rob.
4: I don't like that.
0: Rob, you smashed her today.
1: The part of the ship that's called the bow is the front. Architecture that was...
4: You can do it. I believe
1: gargoyles were meant to drain rainwater away from walls.
4: There you go.
1: The punctuation mark that was once called the note of admiration is the exclamation point.
3: I got that right.
1: Yes,
4: you were so out of time, Victoria.
1: You were way late.
4: I cannot.
1: Way late.
4: I'm sorry. I cannot let that slide.
3: Yeah. Dude, what?
1: You were way late.
3: We were like tied.
4: No.
1: The common hand tool that gets its name from and resemblance from a bird's gripping foot is the crowbar.
3: This is so annoying.
4: I love you.
3: Bravo. I don't feel it right now, Gabby.
0: Appreciate you, man. Thank you for playing.
5: All right.
1: Thanks for playing, man.
0: I will check it out. Thank you.
5: All right.
0: Have a good one. We play you versus Victoria the same time every single weekday.

0: morning. 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And then right after that is Nina's What's Trending.
1: Wow. No.
0: Jubal Valentine's Show.
1: No. I don't like it.
0: Yeah.
1: You don't like it here? I don't know. It's just
2: every lady in the room is uncomfortable. That's a bad sign. Yeah. Or a good one.
1: What?
3: True.
1: No, bad. 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
3: Hello?
4: I'm a few minutes early. I apologize.
3: Sorry?
4: They say the early bird gets the worm.
3: I'm sorry, who's calling?
4: Hoping to peck you up to my beak because your application is very good, and so I'm hoping that... I was trying to say something about being early, but I'm... Anyway, hi, my name is Juniper, and I'm calling regarding our phone interview.
3: Oh, yeah, sorry. It was just a few minutes early, but I was waiting for the phone call.
4: Yes,
3: how are you doing?
4: I'm wonderful. Thank you so much for applying for a position of night security guard at our storage facility.
3: Yeah,
4: I was beyond excited when I saw that you had applied.
3: Well, that's good to hear.
4: And so this phone interview won't take too long. Just a few questions, and then maybe we can schedule something a little more intimate for the two of us.
3: Okay.
4: Something where we can get to know each other a little better than over the phone.
3: Right. For the position.
4: Yes, first of all, if you would tell me a little bit about your experience as a security guard.
3: I worked as a lifeguard in the past, which was kind of similar, but I haven't specifically been a security guard.
4: Have you ever had to tie anybody up?
3: No, I've never tied anybody. Is this a position where I would need to restrain somebody?
4: Oh, it's a security guard position at a storage facility, so just wondering if you've had any experience with that sort of thing, having to subdue somebody?
3: Not specifically.
4: Would you be willing to take a training course in it?
3: I would do a training course.
4: I'm more than willing to teach you, should you get the position. Are you available this afternoon to come down to the storage facility and we can practice tying each other up for a while?
3: What the hell? No, I am not coming down there and tying you up, and you're not going to hog tie me up, okay? This is not cool. I'm not okay with this. I'm not going to do this position, okay?
4: Okay, all right? Well, I can see that you don't want the position as a security guard, which is fine because I've noticed that you don't keep your side gate latched. And if you don't keep your side gate latched at your house, I don't know if I can trust you to watch the facility.
3: Jesus, what are you talking about? Oh my gosh.
4: The side gate at your house is not latched consistently.
3: Dude, what the f*** are you talking about? How do you know my side gate isn't latched all the time? I'm going to call the cops, okay? This isn't okay. You can't call somebody and start threatening them like this.
5: Hey, Jack, this is actually Jubal from the Jubal Show doing a phone prank on you, and your girlfriend set you up.
3: Oh, my God. No way.
5: It's a joke. She said that you've been applying at a bunch of different places, and so we set up a fake phone interview to mess with you.
3: I was not sure what to do when he's asking to tie each other up. Oh my gosh.
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1: Hello?
2: I'm a few minutes early. I apologize.
1: Sorry?
2: They say the early bird gets the worm.
1: I'm sorry, who's calling?
2: Hoping to peck you up to my beak because your application is very good, and so I'm hoping that... I was trying to say something about being early, but I'm... Anyway, hi, my name is Juniper, and I'm calling regarding our phone interview.
1: Oh, yeah, sorry. It was just a few minutes early, but I was waiting for the phone call.
2: Yeah, sorry.
1: How are you doing?
2: I'm wonderful. Thank you so much for applying for a position of night security guard at our storage facility.
1: Yeah,
2: I was beyond excited when I saw that you had applied.
1: Well, that's good to hear.
2: And so this phone interview won't take too long. Just a few questions, and then maybe we can schedule something a little more intimate for the two of us.
1: Okay.
2: Something where we can get to know each other a little better than over the phone.
1: Right. For the position.
2: Yes, first of all, if you would tell me a little bit about your experience as a security guard.
1: I worked as a lifeguard in the past, which was kind of similar, but I haven't specifically been a security guard.
2: Have you ever had to tie anybody up?
1: No, I've never tied anybody. Is this a position where I would need to restrain somebody?
2: It's a security guard position at a storage facility, so just wondering if you've had any experience with that.

0: sort of thing, having to subdue somebody?
1: Not specifically.
0: Would you be willing to take a training course in it?
1: Yeah, I would do a training course.
0: I'm more than willing to teach you. Should you get the position? Would you be available this afternoon? Are you available this afternoon to come down to this torch facility and we can practice tying each other up for a while?
1: What the hell? No, I am not coming down there and tying you up, and you're not going to hog tie me up, okay? This is not cool. I'm not okay with this. I'm not going to do this position, okay?
0: Okay. All right? Well, I can see that you don't want the position as a security guard, which is fine because I've noticed that you don't keep your side gate latched. And if you don't keep your side gate latched at your house, I don't know if I can trust you to watch the facility.
1: Jesus, what are you talking about? Oh my gosh.
0: The side gate at your house is not latched consistently.
1: Dude, what the f*** are you talking about? How do you know my side gate isn't latched all the time? I'm going to call the cops, okay? This isn't okay. You can't call somebody and start threatening them like this.
2: Hey, Jack, this is actually Jubal from the Jubal Show doing a phone prank on you, and your girlfriend set you up.
1: Oh, my God. No way.
2: It's a joke. She said that you've been applying at a bunch of different places, and so we set up a fake phone interview to mess with you.
1: I was not sure what to do when he's asking to tie each other up. Oh my gosh.

0: a fake phone interview to mess with you.
1: I was not sure what to do when he's asking to tie each other up. Oh my gosh.

0: a sugar rush sounds like after eating way too many Cider Mill donuts. 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
1: Give us 3 minutes and we'll give you everything you need to know for the day. It's time for Nina's What's Trending, and Nina is out, so Victoria has your trending today.
2: Yes, I do. And I was fixing one thing.
1: You're screwing it up.
2: And, you know,
1: our bosses who say that you can't do trending.
2: Oh, he's fixing one thing.
1: And that because you're not professional enough at it.
3: And then the first story, you can't even get to it.
1: You can't even get through it. They're all right now sitting at their desks.
3: Mm-hmm. Saying, uh-huh.
1: Yep, I knew it. Knew she couldn't do it.
2: Okay, yep, but I'm fixing it so that they'll be happy.
1: Completely unprofessional.
2: Later.
1: You've lost all of our listeners. You screwed us over, Victoria.
2: All of them. We don't even got one.
1: I don't think so. There? I think all of our listeners are gone now because of that. Little stumble that you had at the beginning of trending. So let's get back to being professional, Victoria.
2: Yes. American Airlines passenger has been taken into police custody and is being investigated by the FBI for what they did on a plane. So an American Airlines passenger got totally naked and performed, quote unquote, lewd acts.
3: What?
2: On herself in front of others during a flight to Florida, and she wound up in police custody.
3: So apparently, it's Florida.
2: She was flying on an American Airlines flight from Baltimore Washington International Airport to Miami International Airport late Friday when she just decided to rip off her clothes and started doing X-rated stuff
3: in
2: the view of other passengers. The flight crew immediately went to the cockpit to report the disturbance to the captain, identifying the woman as a passenger in row 9. That's all they said. And one of the attendants used the aircraft communications addressing and reporting system to call in the incident, and law enforcement was then alerted. The plane landed in Miami around 11:30 p.m. on Friday. Law enforcement then took her off the plane. But for some reason, now the FBI is looking into it because they think something else is going on. So I don't recommend doing that because then you'll get to have the FBI on you. And now, what you've all been waiting for, Barbie 2, is in a bit of a crisis. So it was reported that Margot Robbie made $50 million for starring and producing in the original Barbie movie. And they said the sequel hasn't really gotten off the ground, because her, Ryan Gosling, and the director and her husband, Greta Gerwig and Noah Baumbach, I believe how you say his name, they can't agree with the studio on how much, like, they're for their price. Like, they get paid for the second one. They all want significant upfront raises plus increases in the back end payouts.
3: Right.
2: Which makes sense. The Barbie movie made so much money.
1: It was a huge hit.
2: And the amount that the studios actually get is crazy compared to, like, when you think of, like, the actor, like, when something blows up like that in box office.
3: All the money is on the back end.
2: Yes. And that's all they kind of wanted. They just wanted to have that in their contract. But apparently Warner Bros. Has made more than 6 offers in the past 3 years for Barbie 2 to Greta Gerwig, Margot Robbie, and Ryan Gosling. And they've all been rejected.
1: Really? Not enough money?
2: Nope. If they don't get the movie started up and running by a certain time, they will lose the rights to, like, make the movie. So that
3: pressure's on.
1: Hey, I'll do it for $1 million.
3: Yeah.
1: Just throwing it out
2: Weeby
1: there.
2: Weeby Ken?
1: Yeah.
2: I'll do it. You think over Ryan Gosling's
3: I'll do it for $300,000. I'll lowball the jewel.
1: Yeah.
2: So we may not get a Barbie 2. Hopefully we do. But all will be said in the end. All will be...
3: Oh, you almost had it.
2: I know.
1: We'll get figured out somewhere.
2: I missed it right there.
3: You were almost.
2: I lost our listeners again. I'm so sorry. Please don't leave.
3: I had faith until that very end.
2: I know. I was trying to think of a good way to end it, and I just didn't have it.
3: It was horrible.
2: I didn't. I apologize.
1: If you were professional, you wouldn't have that problem.
2: I know. I need to be more professional, especially in this office.
1: Mm-hmm.
3: Do better.
2: That's what's trending.
1: Be better.
2: But no one's listening.
1: To Catch a Cheater is right after this.
2: I'm sorry.
1: It's the Jubal Show.
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0: It's time for a brand new Call of Booty, where one of our listeners is going to call his significant other and see if she'll leave her job right now and meet him for a booty call. But remember, it's not dirty. It's all family friendly because he can't say anything blatant about what he wants to do and he can't be dirty. We'll give him a weird theme to use for today's phone call. It's always awkward, and we'll see if he can pull it off and convince her to meet him for a Call of Booty. But first, we have to find out a little bit about her. So, Marcus, you want to call your girlfriend?
1: I do. Okay. Yeah.
0: What's your girlfriend's name?
1: Danielle.
0: All right, Danielle. And where is she currently working right now?
1: Danielle works at a doggy daycare.
2: Oh,
0: okay.
2: That's fun.
0: So is she going to be able to just like bounce out on the dogs and meet you for a Call of Booty?
1: No, that's the thing. And that's why I'm coming to you guys. That put me interested in this is she's normally outgoing, but she does a lot around that daycare, and it would be hard for her to leave unless there's someone else there to watch the dogs and the storefront for her. So,
0: okay.
1: You know.
0: And what type of person is she? Is she somebody who gets like embarrassed easily, or would this be like not a big deal?
1: She's, you know, like I said, normally pretty outgoing, but she does also get embarrassed pretty easily. She might not like this tactic too much. Now, don't get me wrong, she'll say anything when we're alone, but if she thinks of one of her, if like one of her coworkers or something like that can like overhear us, she immediately like quiets up and tells me she's going to call me back later.
3: She's a professional.
0: Okay. Yeah. Have you ever got her to leave work before to meet you for anything like this?
1: Yeah, actually.
0: You have.
2: Oh, wow.
1: It was really great. So I know it's possible.
0: Well, and we have to give you the theme to use, which is always weird. Before when it happened, you probably just did it normal and were like, hey, leave work and meet me, right?
1: Yeah, that worked early on, for sure.
0: Okay.
3: This has an interesting twist to it this time.
0: Yeah.
2: Yeah. And I like how you have said she's very busy at that place, and she does get very embarrassed, but let's do these two things.
0: Right.
2: Try to...
0: All right. Well, you have to call her and see if she'll leave her job right now to meet you for a booty call. And remember, you can't be dirty or say anything blatant. But today you have to do it like an overly dramatic soap opera and try to seduce her like everything you say is a massive television cliffhanger. You think you can do it?
1: All right. I'll give it a shot.
0: All right. We'll play a song.

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0: It's almost time for your dirty little secret. It's the Jubal Show, and one of our listeners has a dirty little secret that will win you any argument that you get into.
1: Nice.
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0: or it might not be me. It might not be me. Whenever me and my husband argue, I have this like total backup plan buddy kind of thing. So if we're arguing via text, I'll screenshot the text and plug it into ChatGPT. Or if we're like arguing in person and I don't get the text, I'll just voice note it in there and I'll ask it to just give me the quickest response for getting like what I want out of the argument because I don't have time. I don't have time to like I honestly don't even care. So yeah, I don't have time to deal. And that's what I do. And I've been winning the arguments like every single time.
1: Hey, there's something that
2: Okay.
1: AI is good for. Well, thank you for telling us your
2: Winning
1: little secret.
2: arguments.
1: Have a good one.
0: Thank you.
1: Bye.
3: 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From hotspots to food to fun to news you need now. Keep it going now. Here's what's trending.
2: Let's talk about New York State drivers and their need for speed. Hey, it's Allison Kay. Well, a recent study revealed that 18% of New York State drivers identify as being frequent speeders. And 80% of drivers admit to speeding occasionally, with 30% believing that driving over the speed limit has become the norm. And it gets funny because the main reasons for speeding includes passing slower vehicles, reaching destinations faster, and we're human. What can we say? We've all done this before. But I just thought it was funny to share. New York State residents' need for speed.
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3: People are trying to cancel one of the biggest names in music right now. 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And if you haven't heard about it, we'll talk about it right after this. 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

0: This might be the craziest example of cancel culture eating itself. It's a Jubal show. Somebody got canceled. People got mad that they were canceled. And now they're trying to cancel the person who canceled them.
1: Are you following the bouncing ball?
0: Are you following what's going on right now? I'll explain. If you haven't heard, Macklemore was opening up for Ed Sheeran on the U.S. leg of Ed Sheeran's massive loop tour. And he'd been scheduled for 8 more stadium dates after 2 shows at MetLife Stadium in New Jersey. And at the MetLife shows on September 4th and 5th, Macklemore turned part of his set into a pro-Palestinian statement. He told the crowd that a major reason he wanted to do the tour was to get in front of enormous stadiums and have them say Free Palestine. He also performed

0: his protest song, Heinz Hall, with videos and images from Gaza and pro-Palestinian demonstrations appeared behind him. Macklemore also explicitly tried to separate criticism of Israel from anti-Semitism.
1: Yep.
0: At the second show, he addressed the Jewish audience members and said criticism of Israel and opposition to what he calls genocide were not criticism of the Jewish people, and described the message as one of dignity and equality for everybody. So basically, Macklemore has been very outspoken on his tour about his views on Palestine and Israel.
1: And really tried to separate the anti-Semitic accusations from what his criticisms were. And, yeah. and he, you know, he says that on stage in front of everybody for these entire, you know, rants that he's been on these couple of shows. And people still ignore the fact that he prefaced the whole
0: right.
1: conversation with
0: yeah.
1: that.
0: Yeah. And so people got very upset that Macklemore was not shutting up and just
1: just
0: playing his music, just shutting up and dancing. And he was speaking out. So basically, Ed Sheeran had to call him
1: yeah.
0: and tell him that he's not allowed to open up his shows anymore. And he took him off of the tour. And the reason that he took him off was because the Israeli-American Council launched a petition aimed at Ed Sheeran, the promoter and the stadiums, arguing that Ed Sheeran concerts shouldn't be turned into a platform for one-sided political messages. The Anti-Defamation League and Stop Anti-Semitism also criticized Macklemore. Pink, who's also on the show, got dragged into it. She shared a Stop Anti-Semitism post criticizing Macklemore and then got significant backlash herself. So basically, people are trying to cancel Pink and Ed Sheeran now because they kicked Macklemore off of the tour because Macklemore was sharing his political and world views. And Ed Sheeran doesn't do that because Ed Sheeran's down the middle. He wants to make as much money as possible, right? He plays the game. He's like, I'm not going to take one side either way. And so he doesn't want anybody on the tour doing that. And the big part of Macklemore being kicked off the tour came from Robert Kraft.
1: Yes.
0: Who is the owner of the New England Patriots, right?
1: Yes.
0: Owner of the Patriots actually apparently called Ed Sheeran because he also owns the stadium.
1: Yep.
0: And
1: he has a lot of rich buddies.
0: He has a lot of rich buddies who also own stadiums. And he told Ed Sheeran that if Macklemore stays on the tour, he won't be able to perform at his stadium, and he'll call all his rich buddies who own stadiums, and Ed Sheeran won't basically have anywhere to do his show.
1: Right.
0: And so Ed Sheeran had really no choice but to kick Macklemore off of his tour if he still wanted to be able to perform at these stadiums.
1: Right. So basically either cancel the entire tour or kick off the opener.
0: Right. And surprisingly, people aren't necessarily coming after Macklemore.
1: Yeah.
0: They're coming after Ed Sheeran.
1: Right.
0: For kicking Macklemore off of his tour. And I feel bad for Ed Sheeran because he's like, Ed Sheeran's like one of the nicest dudes ever. Like, he doesn't take sides. I wish he would because he'd have his huge voice
1: right.
0: if he would, but maybe he doesn't care that much. Okay. I don't know. But he looks like a puppy that just got kicked right now for no reason. For no reason, people are kicking a puppy and his name is Ed Sheeran
1: yeah.
0: because he's just trying to do what he has to do to keep his tour going. Even though if Ed Sheeran were to be like, no, screw it. You know what? I won't do your stadiums. Ed Sheeran could definitely find a place to do his show still.
1: For sure. 100%.
0: And it would be a great statement because the people that were coming to his tour, if they revolted against people like Robert Kraft, who really, I think, is the person that should be getting canceled over this whole thing.
1: Right.
0: Right? Because, like, he's also taking sides.
1: Yeah, for sure. And you know, an interesting angle also that was brought up yesterday that I saw was, you know, Kanye. Kanye got canceled, but he's performing right now at all these stadiums all over the country, all over the world right now, so that he's getting a pass after all his rants and raves that were deliberately anti-Semitic,
0: right.
1: racial,
0: yeah,
1: Nazi
0: I mean,
1: tropes.
0: The things he was saying was horrible.
1: Right.
0: Nobody should ever say that stuff.
1: Without a preface of, you know, I'm just speaking of the Palestinian people, blah, blah, blah, blah, blah. And yet he has a pass now. He's doing tours.
0: Yeah.
1: But now we have, you know, Ed and Macklemore going through all this.
0: Text in 41061. Who are you on the side of? Are you on the side of Macklemore or Ed Sheeran? Do you want Ed Sheeran canceled? I never thought I'd be saying that Ed Sheeran might be getting canceled.
1: What could you guess he would do?
0: The least likely person ever to get canceled would be Ed Sheeran. But people are very mad at Ed Sheeran for folding, basically, when one of the world's biggest billionaires calls him and says, hey, me and my rich friends are going to basically blackball you from any stadiums in the U.S. I don't necessarily know if I blame Ed Sheeran for what he did.
1: Or do you expect Ed Sheeran to stand on business? You know what I mean?
0: I never I've never expected Ed Sheeran to be like, no, I'm 10 toes down in this. I'm saying it.

0: Robert Kraft. That's not, no, you just expect that chair and you go, all right, fine. Cool. I'll tell him not to do the show anymore.
1: Whatever you say, boss.
0: Pip, pip, cheerio. Let's do a show.
1: Pip, cheerio.
0: Your phone prank happens every single hour in the 20s. Your next one is right after this. And then right after that is Nina's What's Trending. It's the Jubal Show.
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1: It's almost time for your phone prank. 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
1: Hello?
2: Oh, my gosh. Look at the brush strokes on that. That one is beautiful. Oh, my gosh.
1: Wait, hello? Wait, what's going on?
2: Oh, my gosh. Hello?
1: Is everything okay?
2: I'm so sorry. Hi, my name is Pete Eakins, and I was looking for the tenant that lives in apartment 7 at 4. Oh, my gosh.
1: That would be me.
2: Hello. Yes, yeah, hi. Yes, I got your number from the front. We are painting in the building today, and I am currently in unit, and... Oh my gosh. Okay, so I'm one of the painters and I'm currently in your apartment.
1: Okay, is everything fine? It sounds like something's going on over there.
2: Oh my god. Well, yeah, something is going on. I'm lusting over all the paintings on the wall. As a painter myself, I paint walls for the apartment complex, but are you a painter? Who's a painter?
1: I'm an artist.
2: Oh my gosh.
1: Yeah.
2: These are fantastic.
1: Thank you. Is everything okay, though?
2: What kind of medium? There's a blue one here that is just my gosh.
1: Wait, why are you calling me again?
2: What kind of material is that on? My gosh, you're a really good artist, I can tell. What material is that on? I just kind of feel that.
1: Wait, what just fell? I heard something fall.
2: Oh, boy. Everything's good here. Just calling because I was wondering who did the paintings in this place because they're nice. I was wondering if they're like for sale or something.
1: Okay, what the hell is going on? Because I'm hearing these crashes and I'm a little bit worried.
2: Yeah, my gosh, I have to run. So, listen, we should be wrapped up by this afternoon with getting everything.
3: Oh no, the blue one.
1: Wait a second. Wait. What? You're not telling me what's going on here. Like, I'm a little concerned right now because those paintings have taken me a long time to do, and I don't want anything to happen to them. Can you please tell me what's going on?
2: Oh, yeah.
1: There?
2: Well, so there's the blue painting is a little crooked. Wait, on what? The

0: What the f*** is going on with the blue painting? Is it fine? Did you get paint on it?
1: Well, the blue painting was a little crooked on the wall, and so I just straightened it out a little bit there. It's not crooked anymore.
0: I'm going to come right now so I can see exactly what the f*** is going on over there.
1: Well, I think you should get here because I am upset.
0: What in the is happening?
1: I have half a mind to sue.
0: Sue for what?
1: For the negligent wall hanging of these paintings. They obviously weren't in the wall good enough. That's why they all fell down, and one of them hit me in the head.
0: Wait, what the f*** are you talking about?
1: I'm talking about
0: Why are you even touching my paintings?
1: Because the blue one was crooked, and now it hit me in the head, along with the rest of them.
0: Leave it. That's my artwork. Why are you touching it?
1: Because it was crooked, and now it hit me in the head,
0: along
1: with every other painting
0: in
1: here.
0: Get out of the apartment right now. Just get out before I get there.
1: What if I just tell you it's a prank phone call and your boyfriend Jose said, yep.
0: Are you serious?
1: Yes, this is actually Jubal from the Jubal Show doing a phone prank on you. Your boyfriend Jose set you up. He said that you had painters in your place today.
0: God.
1: That you're an artist and you'd freak out if some of your stuff got ruined.
2: Oh my God. Kiss 104.1.

0: Give us 3 minutes and we'll give you everything you need to know for the day. It's time for Nina's What's Trending, and Nina is out. So Victoria has your trending, and she's going to be very professional and not sound like an idiot.
1: That's what the memo said, right? That's,
0: yeah. Our bosses think that Victoria is not qualified to do trending. And they get angry every time that she does do a trending. And so they say that she needs to be more professional, sound more like a real a broadcaster. Yes.
2: I will.
0: So don't just be like normal delivering something. You are a broadcaster right now.
1: Button it up, buddy.
0: Yeah.
2: I have no buttons.
0: According to, according to our bosses.
2: This is be very professional.
0: No personality.
2: Yes.
0: Deliver the news stories. Hard news, Victoria.
2: Hard news.
0: Yeah.
2: Hard
0: news. When it comes to news, the Jubal Show has the hardest.
2: Yeah.
3: Mm-hmm.
1: This is starting to sound foul.
2: Why did that sound weird?
1: Yeah.
2: You made that sound weird. How am I getting in trouble when he says things like that? Anyways, people are not happy about the stars that were left out of the in memoriam part of the Emmys. And I'll tell you who that was in a few minutes. But first, scammers are using Dolly Parton's death to make money.
3: Oh,
0: of course.
1: Opportunity. Yeah. Somebody dies, opportunity.
0: Welcome to America.
1: Exactly.
2: It is America.
1: America.
2: Well, since Dolly Parton's passing, many people want to honor her by donating to the Imagination Library that the singer founded. But scammers have been taking note and are now trying to get a slice of the pie. Using AI, they're sending emails, texts, posting on social media with info that appears to be like, it looks like it's from the Dollywood Foundation, but it's actually not.
1: Got them.
2: So they're trying to scam people into donating and sending money to basically their own accounts.
1: It's so screwed up.
2: It's really sad.
1: Somebody passes away and the first thing that somebody is thinking is, how can I capitalize on this to scam people?
0: Yeah.
2: I mean,
1: awesome. No,
2: what people said. America.
1: America. Yep. America.
0: Mm-hmm.
2: Lastly, people are not happy because there are quite a few people who got left out on the In Memoriam at
1: every
2: the Emmys.
1: Every year.
2: It does happen every year, but also, like, there are a lot of people who pass away. Like, sometimes it's
1: hard to keep track.
2: I mean, I guess. Like,
1: I think like last year, I think I remember they actually put somebody in it that hadn't passed away.
2: Wait, what? No, I don't remember
1: yeah,
2: that.
1: Yeah, like recently, like in the last year, I remember somebody was in it that actually hadn't passed away. Like, that's, imagine being that person.
2: Well, the biggest person who I think they left out of was Chuck Norris. So he was on that list, as well as Nicholas Brendon, the Buffy the Vampire Slayer star, as well as Patrick Muldoon, J.P. Morgan. Oh my gosh, is that guy the guy who owns like
1: the banks?
2: Wow, so sad. Dave Chase and Grizz Chapman from 30 Rock. Those are the big people that people are not.
1: They got left off.
2: That got left off. So you may have gotten left off of the Emmys, but now you're on the Jubal Show.
1: Well, there's always that. Nice wrap up.
0: That's exactly. That's a high honor.
2: I'm sorry, but even I'm laughing at that. Was so dumb. And that's what.
0: Rest in paradise, Chucky.
1: Pouring some out for Chucky.
0: Yeah,
2: we got you, man. And that's what's trending.
0: Your first date follow up is coming up right after this. It's the Jubal Show.
4: Hey, what's up? It's Jubal. You're starting.

0: There's a campaign called New York Loves Canada, and I'll tell you about it. Hey, it's Allison Kay, which is pretty cool. It's aiming to attract Canadian travelers back to New York State. The governor of New York State shared the importance of Canadian tourism, which has historically been New York's largest international market. This initiative even includes special deals on lodging, attractions, dining, and more in central New York. I say this is a great campaign. We should really just love one another, especially in New York and our neighbor Canada.
1: It's time for a brand new call of booty where one of our listeners is going to call his significant other and see if she'll leave her job right now and meet him for a booty call. But remember, it's not dirty. It's all family friendly because he can't say anything blatant about what he wants to do and he can't be dirty. We'll give him a weird theme to use for today's phone call. It's always awkward and we'll see if he can pull it off and convince her to meet him for a call of booty. But first, we have to find out a little bit about her. So Marcus, you want to call your girlfriend?
2: I do. Okay. Yeah.
1: What's your girlfriend's name?
2: Danielle.
1: All right, Danielle. And where is she currently working right now?
2: Danielle works at a doggy daycare.
0: Oh,
1: okay.
0: That's fun.
1: So is she going to be able to just like bounce out on the dogs and meet you for a call of booty?
2: No, that's the thing. And that's why I'm coming to you guys. That put me interested in this is she's normally outgoing, but she does a lot around that daycare and it would be hard for her to leave unless there's someone else there to watch the dogs and the storefront for her. So,
1: okay.
2: You know.
1: And what type of person is she? Is she somebody who gets like embarrassed easily or would this be like not a big deal?
2: She's, you know, like I said, normally pretty outgoing, but she does also get embarrassed.

0: pretty easily. She might not like this tactic too much. Now, don't get me wrong, she'll say anything when we're alone, but if she thinks of one of her, if like one of her coworkers or something like that can like overhear us, she immediately like quiets up and tells me she's going to call me back later.
1: She's a professional.
2: Okay. Yeah. Have you ever got her to leave work before to meet you for anything like this?
0: Yeah, actually.
2: You have?
3: Oh, wow.
0: It was really great. And so I know it's possible.
2: Well, and we have to give you the theme to use, which is always weird. You, before when it happened, you probably just did it normal. And we're like, hey, leave work and meet me, right?
0: Yeah, that worked early on, for sure.
2: Okay.
1: This has an interesting twist to it this time.
2: Yeah.
3: And I like how she, you have said she's very busy at that place, and she does get very embarrassed, but let's do these two things.
1: Right.
2: Yeah.
3: All
2: right, well, you have to call her and see if she'll leave her job right now to meet you for a booty call. And remember, you can't be dirty or say anything blatant, but today you have to do it like an overly dramatic soap opera. And try to seduce her like everything you say is a massive television cliffhanger. You think you can do
0: it? All right. I'll give it a shot.
2: All right. We'll play a song, come back, and then you can call her and get your call of booty next. It's the Jubal Show.
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1: Right in the middle of today's Call of Booty, and if you're just joining us, Marcus is on the phone, and he's about to call his girlfriend, Danielle, who's currently working at a doggy daycare, and see if he can get her to leave her job right now and meet him for a booty call. But remember, he can't say anything dirty or be blatant about what he wants to do. We always give you a weird theme to use. You have to first see if you can get the person to understand what you're even talking about, and then see if they'll actually meet you for a call of booty. But today, Marcus has to convince his girlfriend, Danielle, to leave her job at a doggy daycare, sounding like an overly dramatic soap opera actor, trying to seduce her like everything he says is a massive television cliffhanger. I need you to come home. Right now. Yeah. All right. Marcus, are you ready?
2: Yep. Let's do it.
1: Okay. Here we go. I'm dialing her phone number right now.
3: Hi, this is Cause. This is Danielle.
2: Hey.
3: Hello.
2: It's me.
3: Who is me?

0: Marcus.
1: What? Are you f***ing kidding me?
2: What?
0: No. Look, just don't hang up for like 2 minutes.
2: What?
1: How are you calling me right now?
0: It doesn't matter.
1: Yes, it does, because I blocked you.
2: Oh.
0: I know you blocked me. That's why I'm calling you this way.
2: I don't think this is...
1: What does this way mean? Like, whose number is this?
0: Can you just let me finish one sentence before you start yelling?
2: What is this?
3: I don't know.
1: No, I blocked you for a reason. What do you want?
3: Yikes.
2: I don't think this is a call. Yeah.
0: I want to settle the money situation.
1: What? What money situation?
3: So lost.
0: The money you owe me.
1: I don't owe you any f***ing money.
4: I don't think he's supposed to be calling.
0: That's not true. That's not true. I've gone through everything now.
2: What?
1: Gone through what?
0: Bank statements, credit cards, Venmo, receipts, everything from when we were together.
4: Oh, wow.
1: When we were together, Marcus, we broke up almost a year ago.
3: What?
0: 9 months.
1: Oh, I'm sorry. 9 months. Thank God you're keeping track.
0: I've been trying to talk to you about this for weeks. You won't answer me.
1: Because you're blocked.
0: Right. Which makes resolving a financial dispute pretty difficult.
4: What's going on?
5: Hey, Danielle and Marcus. Danielle. Hey, Danielle. Sorry. This is the radio show. It's called The Jubal Show.
6: Yeah. Hi, I'm Victoria.
4: I'm Freeze.
5: Yeah, and my name is Jubal. Are you there?
1: There is no financial dispute.
5: Okay, yeah.
1: Who are you guys?
5: This is a radio show. Marcus, you lied to us, right?
4: Yeah.
5: Like you used the call of booty in order to call Danielle.
0: $5,263.41 worth of financial dispute.
4: And this is his way to do it.
5: So you faked doing a call of booty. So Danielle, we do a segment on our show called Call of Booty, where if you want your significant other to leave work to meet you for a booty call, you have to do it using like a funny theme that we gave you. Marcus didn't do any of that when he got you on the phone.
4: This is not funny.
5: He obviously lied to us in order to get you on the phone because you haven't blocked. Because what, Marcus? You think Danielle owes you money because you guys were together?
1: I'm sorry. What the f*** are you talking about?
0: Yeah. I used you guys. Because I have an itemized bill here for Danielle to the tune of $5,263.41, and I'm using you to get to her so I can get my money back.
6: And you itemized
1: you
6: the bill?
1: You itemized our relationship. Are you a psychopath?
5: You have an itemized bill from your
0: itemized the relationship.
5: You have an itemized bill from your relationship with Danielle.
0: I itemize my financial contributions to the relationship.
5: Okay. Huh. And that's why you faked
1: the same thing.
5: That's why you faked a call of booty in order to get your money back from the relationship?
0: Yeah. It's a lot of money to me.
4: You ever heard of a lawyer?
0: Look, $742 for a restaurant.
5: For eating out?
1: It's like, am I supposed to Venmo you request for emotional damage then?
4: Oh, good point.
6: Got him.
0: You're supposed to Venmo me the money that I spent on you, essentially.
1: Those were dates, dude.
5: I'm so confused.
0: Correct. And this is a reflection of your portion of those dates.
5: So you're saying that she owes you money from dating you for like all the things that you guys did together, Marcus?
0: That's what I'm after.
4: Wow.
1: You asked me to go. Like, how generous can you be? Like, what the hell?
0: Look, I'm not charging you for my food.
6: How sweet of you. How nice.
5: Great. That is super nice of you.
4: How very considerate.
5: This is crazy.
1: So, guys, here's the backstory. We dated for about a year and a half, and obviously we broke up 9 months ago, to be exact.
5: Okay.
1: I literally wasn't expecting to get a f***ing bill for an audit from our relationship.
5: I'm sorry. We thought this was something else. Marcus, why couldn't you just call her like at another time than use this for a call of booty to try to get your money back from your relationship?
4: Or get a lawyer. Go talk to some professional.
0: She blocked me.
1: It sounds like a divorce. Like she's trying to charge me.
0: Yeah. Look, there's also, this is the big one, $1,180 for the vacation.
4: Oh, wow, bro.
1: Wow. Oh, my God. Okay. That was a shared experience, and I paid for my flight.
5: Okay.
0: It's hotel.

0: rental car, parking, resort fee.
1: Oh, dang.
2: You're serious.
3: He's tripping.
4: He literally said that was my Christmas present.
3: Not anymore.
2: Wow.
4: Yeah. Dude,
0: the trip was your Christmas present. The resort fee was not.
1: Wow.
2: Okay.
4: Oh, my God.
2: Marcus, I'm going to let you go. I think there's a different way to get your money back if you want. But thank you, Marcus.
0: Danielle, this is not the last you've heard from me. I want my money back.
3: Oh, wow.
4: Okay. Unbelievable.
2: Hey, Danielle, he hung up. Really sorry about that.
4: Oh, my God.
2: That is weird.
4: It's been 9 months. Like, I mean, Jude, maybe you send me a bill in the mail. I don't know, like, at least. But why are you calling me at my work? I had to step. I'm in a parking lot right now, guys.
1: Well, also, everything he itemized, like.
4: Honestly, he should be paying me for all the acting I had to do when we were intimate with each other.
3: Oh, got him.
4: Grade A performances, okay?
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0: Hello?
1: Hello?
0: Hey, you have a dirty little secret?
1: Hi, I do.
0: Sweet, what is it?
1: Okay, so, like, I'm friends with a lot of DJs, and, like, they have a bunch of shows, and my issue is they go on at, like, 1 o'clock in the morning, and it's so late, but, like, I'll go, except I'll go for, like, 5 minutes, and I'll tell them, I'm like, hey, I'm going to go to the bathroom, except I just go to Taco Bell, and I go home. Ever picked up on it.
2: I mean, you probably don't even have to show up. You can just be like, oh my gosh, you were so good last night, and they wouldn't even know.
0: Yeah, it was crazy in there.
2: Yeah.
1: I got new friends.
0: They're like, yeah, it wasn't really that crazy. Nobody showed up, so.
2: Like, but really, you were crazy.
1: Yeah, there were only like 10 people there, and I didn't even see you. I'm just like, oh.
0: Yeah. Well, thank you for telling us your dirty little secret. What do you get at Taco Bell?
1: Obviously a Crunchwrap Supreme.
0: Of course.
2: Obviously.
0: All right, have a good day. Thank you.
1: You too. Thank you.
0: Bye.
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0: look up idiot in the dictionary, you know what you'll find?
1: A picture of me?
0: No! The definition of the word idiot, which you f***ing are.
2: It's time for America's favorite trivia game, You versus Victoria. Your chance to take on Victoria Ramirez in a game of trivia for Haley Williams tickets. And let's meet today's contestant for You versus Victoria, Rob. What up, Rob?
3: How you doing today?
2: Pretty good.
4: Dude?
2: You think you can beat Victoria?
3: We're tied 1-1.
2: Okay, so you've played her before. Well, you've played her twice before, I guess.
3: I played her, yes, I played her twice before. This was months ago.
2: All right.
5: Mm-hmm. So, okay, I don't love 1-1. That you...
4: You're no. Taking it this serious?
5: No, I feel like I need to take it this serious. Well, it's my job, I should, but...
2: All right, we're going to send Victoria out of the studio.
3: You know, Victoria, if you beat me, Victoria, in 4 days, I'll give you 2 days off.
5: Oh.
6: Saturday, Sunday.
5: You suck. Yeah.
2: All right, we're going to send Victoria out of the studio, and here we go, Rob. The game is played like this. You have 30 seconds to answer as many questions as possible. If you don't know one, just say pass, and Victoria has to beat you outright to win, okay?
3: I got it.
2: All right, here we go. Your time starts now.
4: What part of the ship is called the bow?
3: The front.
4: In architecture, what is a gargoyle specifically designed to do besides decorate a building?
3: Hold off you. Here.
4: Which punctuation mark was once called the note of admiration?
3: Pass.
4: Which common hand tool gets its name from its resemblance to a bird's gripping foot?
3: Claw hammer.
2: All right, got that in. We'll bring Victoria back into the studio.
4: Me!
2: And while she's getting settled, I'm sure I've asked you this before, Rob, but refresh our memory. What do you do for a living?
3: I am in infrastructure.
2: What is
4: mysterious?
2: Yeah, what does that mean?
3: Like freeways.
4: Boring.
2: Like you like you build them, you live under one.
3: No, we help rebuild them.
2: Oh, okay. All right, here we go. Victoria's back in studio. 30 seconds to answer as many questions as possible. If you don't know one, just say pass. And you have to beat Rob outright to win. And Rob, you can tell Victoria when to go.
3: 2 days off. Go.

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2: Great news for this school district in New York State. Hey, it's Allison Kay. 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That's for 2026. It's so sweet. This recognition highlights the district's commitment to creating a supportive workplace, which we all love, and providing resources for their employees. Shout out once again to the Utica City School District for going above and beyond. They deserve this shout out.
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3: Steven is on the phone today for To Catch a Cheater, and he thinks that his girlfriend Ashley of 2 years might be messing around, so we'll see if we can help him out. Steven, thanks for coming on the show. Sorry it has to be like this, but what's going on? Why do you think Ashley's cheating?
4: I've been seeing Ashley for like 2 years. To be honest, it's been a little rough recently, and

0: I'm just wondering if this is like the last straw. You know what I mean?
1: Mm. What has been causing all of the bumps, if you don't mind me like getting kind of personal?
0: Yeah, no, of course. She's just been kind of sketchy lately. She'll lie just about dumb shit, but like, you know, she'll like forget to check in, or, you know, she like promises me like, oh yeah, I'll call you later. And then all of a sudden she like just goes like ghost protocol and vanishes. And I'm just like, you know, it's like, and then there's even dumb little shit, like around the house, like we'll be, you know, sitting on other ends of the couch and I'll see that she's texting someone. And then when I ask her about it, she pretends like she's not actually texting. She was on like Instagram or some shit. And I'm just like, I don't care if you're texting someone, just don't lie about it.
1: Yeah.
0: And I've never had a problem with a relationship before where I cheated or my partner cheated. But this is like, I've been talking to some of my buddies about this and it's like, it just feels weird. And it feels like she's lying, you know?
1: I was just going to say, she's never been like this before. This is the first time that she's kind of lied. She's always been honest and open with you.
0: I think the thing that's hard is that we're very different and that she's friends with her exes.
2: Oh, okay.
0: It's like this is one of her exes, Ty. She still talks to him all the time. And I'm trying to be cool about it. I'm trying to like, you know, not be a jerk, but it really, lately he's like, they'll be on Snapchat together. And I'm just like, what the hell is going on? You know what I mean?
1: Mm-hmm. Yeah.
2: Yeah. Especially on Snapchat.
1: All apps. Yeah. So, okay. Well, that is weird.
0: Well, I mean, it's not just like that. They're like snapping each other or whatever. I don't do that, but you know, it's like, it's not just that. It's that she's like, he'll post videos, of like him and Ashley hanging out. I reached out to him direct and I thought, you know, I'll just shut it down. You know, I was worried she'd get all pissy and then she'd deny it and then like attack me about it. So I was like, you know what? I'm just dude to dude. I can just, you know, I'll just message him. But this guy, he flipped out and basically like told me to off, that they were just friends.
2: Wow.
0: And I was
2: in
0: a jealous ass. So he got pissed off at me. And then of course she comes back, he tells her about it. And then she's screaming and yelling at me. And, you know, for like an hour, I had to leave. I was just like, this is too much.
2: We'll try to figure it out. You told us what grocery store she's a rewards card member at. So we'll play a song, come back, and then call and pretend to be from there and say that she's the lucky winner this month of free flowers delivered from our floral department. We'll see if she sends those to you or to somebody else, okay?
0: Sounds good.
2: All right. We'll play a song, come back, and get you to catch a cheater next. It's the Jubal Show.
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2: Right in the middle of To Catch a Cheater, and if you're just joining us, Steven is on the phone, and he thinks that his girlfriend of 2 years, Ashley, might be cheating on him, so we're about to call from the grocery store that she's a rewards card member at and tell her that she's this month's lucky winner of free flowers delivered to anybody that she wants from our floral department, and we'll see if she sends them to her boyfriend, Steven, or to somebody else. But before we do that, Steven, why don't you catch us up on your situation?
3: Yeah, so like you said, we've been together for a while now, and the last few months, I've just felt her kind of pulling away, and there's a lot of little stuff that she does, like texting and you know, posting videos and laughing about things and then not wanting to share them with me. But mostly I'm on here because her ex, Ty, has been posting these Snapchats, and they've been hanging out a lot. And when I confronted him about it, he tried to rip me a new ass, and then she ripped me an even bigger ass. It's gotten bad, and she denies everything, but the way she denies it and the way he's denying it, it's just, there's something fishy going on here. So,
2: all right. Well, are you ready for us to call her?
3: I mean, I'm afraid about what the answer might be, but yeah, no, yeah. Go for it, please.
2: All right. Here we go.
3: Put me out of my misery.
4: Hello.
2: Hi, this is Corbin calling from. I was looking for our rewards card member named Ashley.
4: Yes, this is she.
2: Hi, Ashley. Please don't hang up. This is not a marketing phone call. I'm actually calling to say congratulations. You're this month's big winner. Thank you for shopping with us. you can hear them clapping here in the office.
4: Yeah,
2: winner.
4: What did I win?
2: Oh, the flowers. Every single month, we choose one rewards card member completely at random who gets free flowers delivered from our floral department. You've won 36 long stem red roses, a box of candy or chocolates, and a card to be delivered to anybody.

0: go on and do that with Ty. I can't just sit here on the radio and talk to you about this. This is too much. I'm done.
1: Oh my God. You can't sit and talk to me on the radio that you sabotage and
0: surprise. Yeah, because you're lying. You're lying. All right. I'm gonna go. Thank you. Thank you guys. I gotta go.
2: Yeah. Sorry.
3: Yeah.
2: Good luck.
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you like it. 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Called your bluff, better cite the source. 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

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J-J-J-J-J-R.

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1: 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Oh my, my, oh my, my love, I take one look at you, you're taking me out.

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Hey, thanks for having us on while you work. It's Big Robin on today's big show. If you're a fan of the show Friends and you've always wanted to have a cup of coffee at the Central Perk Coffee Shop, that is an option now. We'll talk about it at 425.

song could ever say. What's something annoying you have to hear at work every single day? For me, it's this. Hit me up in the app if you think you know what that is, and we're going to talk this out in 10 minutes. Hold on.

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1: When I was young, I fell in love.

0: Leanne, I played a noise a few minutes ago. Really annoying thing I have to hear every single day at work. What do you think it is?
1: It's your seatbelt alarm.
0: It is your seatbelt. It's a very annoying sound.
1: Isn't it? Especially when they don't put it on.
0: Yeah, I mean, we probably should be wearing those a little bit more. But you know how many people I have call into this show and it's just beeping nonstop. I'm like, you know.
1: Oh, I'm sure.
0: Worried about
1: you. You know what my daughter does?
0: What?
1: She'll position herself just right on the seat so it don't go off.
0: Oh, that's a skill I haven't heard before.
1: Instead of putting her seatbelt on. I know, right? I'm like, what are you doing?
0: So the sensor doesn't pick up on her weight there in the seat.
1: Right.
0: Yeah. Okay. Well, good luck driving around. Hopefully you have your seatbelt on for the rest of the day. I don't have anything to give you, but thank you for playing along with this. And tell me, what's an annoying sound you have to hear? Something annoying you have to listen to every day at work? Hit me up in the app.
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Tomorrow. 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
2: Let's talk about New York State drivers and their need for speed. Hey, it's Alice and Kay. Well, a recent study revealed that 18% of New York State drivers identify as being frequent speeders. And 80% of drivers admit to speeding occasionally, with 30% believing that driving over the speed limit has become the norm. And it gets funny because the main reasons for speeding includes passing slower vehicles, reaching destinations faster, and we're human. What can we say? We've all done this before. But I just thought it was funny to share. New York State residents' need for speed.
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We've got less than 10 minutes to figure some stuff out. What we are doing next hour, we're going to celebrate your lunch break with throwbacks, roast, toast. Hit me up in the app if there's anything you want to say or anything you want to hear.

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Hey, thanks for having us on while you work. It's Big Robin on today's big show. If you're a fan of the show Friends and you've always wanted to have a cup of coffee at the Central Perk Coffee Shop, that is an option now. We'll talk about it at 425.

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1: I know there's some irony asking this, but what's something you always lie about? Tell me the truth, okay? We always dish it out and roast other people. Let's do it to ourselves. Hit me up in the app. We'll talk in 10 minutes.

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1: We are all liars. It's fine. What's up? My name's Andy. Carrie, what's something you always lie about?
2: I used to lie about everything, like especially like calling into work and stuff. Like, I think I killed an ant like four times. I don't know. Like,
1: but-

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2: 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Like, you lie about your natural hair color. 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
1: Or
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1: Leanne, you said you can't say much, but you do have several weird coworkers.
2: 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But
1: all right. They're sitting right next to you, so I get it. But we're going to play your song. It's Bass for Sway. It's Miley Cyrus.
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1: Yep. No, I'll wait.
2: Oh, my God. I'm so sorry.
1: Oh, my goodness. You are fine. Jolene. I had to. Yeah. It's David Guetta and Usher.

You don't give yourself enough credit. Hey, my name's Andy. You haven't yelled at anyone, probably, hopefully. You showed up. Those things count. We are going to get through the rest of this workday together. We've got it.

Hey, thanks for having us on while you work. It's Big Robin on today's big show. If you're a fan of the show Friends and you've always wanted to have a cup of coffee at the Central Perk Coffee Shop, that is an option now. We'll talk about it at 425.

What are some signs that a female friendship should be over? Or is over? Hit me up in the app. We don't talk about this enough. Sometimes we have toxic friendships. Let's talk in 10 minutes. Hit me up in the meantime.

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0: here's some signs that a female friendship is over. I found this list. We'll find out what we agree with and what we don't here. Taking pictures with other friends when they're out places, but not with you. Okay, like, I don't care so much about this, but I care if they care. Like, they're trying to do something by posting these pictures. Grow up. No, not good. Not a good way to go. Grounds for dismissal. Constant lateness or rescheduling. Oh my gosh, this one's the worst. Girl, if you're busy, don't agree to go. If you don't want to hang, don't agree to go. Stop wasting my time. I get things come up. But if it's like an every time occurrence or even every other time, it's just not even, it's not going to happen. I'm not going to try anymore. Backhanded compliments. And I don't think I really even need to elaborate on this one. I think we all collectively agree that enough is enough. No, thank you. Competition with other friends and hints of jealousy is also on this list. Yeah, if you're in a friendship where you pick up on that, I have to say it will not get better and you should get out ASAP, like now, yesterday. What are some signs that a female friendship is over in your opinion? Hit me up in the app. We need to share these. We need to spread these out because like we're in toxic friendships right now. We don't need to be. Hit me up in the app. Let me know.
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Did you see this? Ariana Grande changed the lyrics to Thank You Next to say she hopes she gets married to Ricky Alvarez, basically. I hope that too. She deserves happiness. This track from her is trending. It's Petal.

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0: my goodness. When, where, how? What are we doing? 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
1: Lauren literally lost her marbles for a second. She's like, what's going on? Me? She won that trip to see Bruno by the Bay, and you need to keep listening. 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

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Giving you the biggest hits from the biggest...

What up? My name's Andy. Hopefully you're having a good day. You're working with your favorite coworker. Things are running smoothly. You're laughing a little. My name's Andy. I'm going to keep hanging out with you. We only have 3 hours left.

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2: 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Stop looking at what you ain't.

Hey, thanks for having us on While You Work. It's Big Robin on today's big show. If you're a fan of the show Fringe and you've always wanted to have a cup of coffee at the Central Perk Coffee Shop, that is an option now. We'll talk about it at 425.

the number one Halloween costume this year has got to be the witch, right? Because of Practical Magic 2. I know haters say it's not technically spooky season yet. I say you're wrong. Practical Magic 2, how can we celebrate the release of this movie this fall, this Halloween? I'll tell you. Give me 10 minutes.

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0: If you are not dressing up as a witch this Halloween, then what are you actually doing? We need to be nostalgic. We need to represent the millennial community well. Of course, Practical Magic is in theater, so I'm going to give you some advice how to have a practical magic fall. Obviously, we're doing midnight margaritas a lot. It might become a problem, but that's a problem for future us. We need to make pancakes shaped like cactuses. Cacti? Cactuses. I don't know. You know what I mean. We also need to dance under a full moon. As much as we would love to jump off a roof with an umbrella, I don't think that's a good idea. But we need to fall in love wherever you can, whenever you can. Maybe go antiquing. Find some cool little things. Indulge in a little superstition. I'm just excited about Practical Magic too. I don't know if you are actually going, if you went to see the movie, if you were fully dressed head to toe as a witch, but I hope that does happen. Practical Magic. Let me know what you think of that movie. Hit me up in the app because I haven't seen it and I hope it doesn't ruin the first one.
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2: Great news for the school district in New York State. Hey, it's Allison Kay. 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This recognition highlights the district's commitment to creating a supportive workplace, which we all love, and providing resources for their employees. 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They deserve this shout out.
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I've got to go, right now. My name's Andy. I'm heading out for the day. 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

What's good? It's your girl Sarah hanging out with you. At this time tomorrow, I'll have a code for you to win $25,000. We would not be at work today, I can tell you that. New York City.

it ever okay to intentionally exclude someone from something? Whether it's hanging out with your friends, you leave a friend out, going out with coworkers, that you leave a coworker out. Is that nice? Is that expected? Or is it just kind of, we don't love that, shady? Let me know what you think in our Apple Talkin' 10.

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0: question. All rise for the honorable me. So here's a question that really is kind of a deposition for the group chat. Do we think it's ever okay to intentionally exclude someone from something? Whether it's a group of friends going out, you leave that one friend out, or a group of coworkers going out, you leave that one person out intentionally. Do you ever think that's fine, or is that just kind of really not fair to them? Chris, what do you think?
1: I don't know. I don't think that's fair.
0: I think it needs to be a group decision. That's what I mean, like the Supreme Court of the group chat. Let everyone know, hey, do we think this is okay? Unless they're a snitch and you know they're just going to go tell the person. Sometimes I think it's valid. Sometimes it can be a little shady. It just depends on the dynamic of the friendship. You know, make sure you read that all right. Keep the messages coming in our app.
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am having a more productive day than you, but I'm putting in some serious time scrolling Instagram this afternoon. I don't watch TikTok that much. I watch the Insta Reels, the ones that were popular like 2 weeks ago, like an adult.

What's good? It's your girl Sarah hanging out with you at Dating Apps Wearing Me Out. I came up with a great idea for one. Match with people on the same medicine as you. We'll call it Relationscripts.

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get this established before we go to any kind of potluck or buffet this fall. Is it ever okay to get something off of a buffet line without using the tongs, the spoon, anything? Just grab it with your bare grubby hands. Is that ever like chill, fine? 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

0: It's one of the best things in life that can also just be one of the worst. Buffets. Did we learn nothing from COVID about like sanitary stuff? Buffets are back. And just what do we think about grabbing anything from buffets? Even like if it's a biscuit or piece of bread or something, with our fingers, not with tongs, not with any kind of spoon, just grabbing stuff with our fingers. We need to go ahead and get this ironed out before that one person at Thanksgiving tries to bring in their nasty paws and get all over the food. So what do we think? Amy, are we fine to grab literally anything off of a buffet line with just our fingers?
1: Definitely not.
0: There's just, even if it is family, there's some kind of sanitary something or other that I'm like, I don't love that. Again, COVID, did we learn nothing? Coming up, I have a really great way for you to win $25,000, and it starts tomorrow. I'll give you all those details here in a few.
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1: Holidays can be a real interesting time to get married. 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
1: They say the holy water's watered down, and this town's lost its faith.

0: Okay, I know this sounds like a really bad icebreaker question, but I am sincerely curious. What holiday would you, or did you, get married on? One of my friends is getting married this Halloween, like at night in the woods, which fits her because she is a self-identified witch. That's her whole shtick. So she's getting married on Halloween night. So what holiday would you get married on? Camille, tell me.
1: I'd get married on Thanksgiving, I think.
0: Oh, yeah.
1: I mean, the family's already there anyway.
0: Yeah, that's a good point. I like the idea of getting married on like a long weekend, you know, like Labor Day weekend or something where nobody's in a super rush. Everyone has time to be hungover and whatever. What holiday would you get married on? Keep the messages coming in our app.
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2: Let's talk about New York State drivers and their need for speed. Hey, it's Allison Kay. Well, a recent study revealed that 18% of New York State drivers identify as being frequent speeders. And 80% of drivers admit to speeding occasionally, with 30% believing that driving over the speed limit has become the norm. And it gets funny because the main reasons for speeding includes passing slower vehicles, reaching destinations faster, and we're human. What can we say? We've all done this before. But I just thought it was funny to share. New York State residents' need for speed.
0: We're keeping it local.

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What's good? 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

Not all of us are blessed with the gift of extreme social graces. There may be some cues we don't pick up here and there. Is it weird to ask to be added to a group text? Let me know what you think in our Apple Talk.

0: If you're actually good at picking up social cues, I need your help over Beard Wise One. Is it weird to ask to be added to a group chat? If it's like just a new friend group, you're just trying to get to know them, is it weird to be like, hey, can y'all add me to the group chat? What do you think? How do we feel about it, Rachel? Is that a weird question or is that like, no, it's perfectly legit?
1: I think it's so.
0: I mean, I think so too, since it is a new friend group. Like, I'm completely new to the group, but I feel like if you're not new, then your friend or your connection to the group should be the one to add you if everyone's fine with it. You know, I don't know. 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

0: 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From hotspots to food to fun to news you need now. 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Here's what's trending.
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1: It's that time. It's been your girl Sarah hanging out with you. We will chat tomorrow. Don't forget, 8 a.m., your first code to win $25,000 tomorrow. Not even kidding. Make sure you listen in. Meanwhile, stay positive and a little petty.

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0: Dating is tough, and if you need a relationship expert, I happen to know one. His name is Donnie Meacham, and you can reach him at 1-888-900-5217. Donnie, as our relationship expert here at Pop Crush, a new study says that we should be really weary of new partners that don't want to argue with us. Is that a red flag?
1: It is, and I hate to say it because I am waving my red flag right now. Because men always get mad at me because they're like, you never want to argue. It's like, yeah, I'm not an arguer. And it's like, yeah, but you, it just shows that you don't care. It's like, well, I don't. But that's the thing. It's like, but it is a red flag because it's like people want you to be like invested. They want you to be like passionate about something. So if you're not showing passion, it can come across as like you're just there, boring.
0: So the next time I'm in a fight, I can literally look at that person and be like, less passion, more love. Because I don't love that.
1: Yeah.

0: Crush.
1: Lauren Snap, Donnie Meacham. After TikTokers started to use blush and concealer to create fake tan lines, I thought, you know, beauty trends. Can they get any more chaotic? And yeah, they can.
2: As in, I mean,

0: No, what are we creating now?
1: Octopus eyebrows.
0: Mm-hmm. Excuse me?
1: Octopus eyebrows, Donnie. Yeah.
0: Like tentacles on your eyes?
1: Mm-hmm. Yeah, we're going to talk about it.
2: No.
1: It's coming next.
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2: All of them. All of my hairs are weird. It's the only place I have a gray hair. Plus, my eyebrows, it's no joke, they grow like a foot long. I look and I'm like, I have to pull an eyebrow and I'm like, how is that a foot long? It's solid at Subway. It's wild.
1: So Donnie, you're in luck because you need to shape that bad boy up, make it look really chaotic and crazy. And they're calling it octopus eyebrows.
2: No.
1: So the bushier, the better, baby.
2: No, why do we have to do just weird things? Just why not just have normal eyebrows?
1: Yeah, normal, like mine. Very thin and you have to pencil them in.
2: Oh, perfect.

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1: Have you heard of the Hugging Robbers? 1-888-952-17. If you have heard of the Hugging Robbers, you are first to the news. All right, so there is a new robbery tactic. You need to be paying attention. If somebody comes up to you in public and you don't know them and they offer a hug, don't do it because they could be robbing you.
2: Yeah, knee them in the balls. That's what you do. No. First of all, it's a

What were you like in high school? Let's talk about it. Lauren Snap, Pop Crush Nights. Matt Damon was in an interview and he was talking about his role in The Odyssey, and he had to get down to his high school weight in order to, you know, be ready for the film. And in my mind, I'm like, gosh, I do not want to go back to my high school weight. Don't take me back to high school.